Oh, could you tell that I'm up for a little dessert tonight? That is the Beetle Break on Brookdale Public Radio. Finishing it off with a little Savoy truffle, some apple scruffs in there from All Things Must Pass, and some honey pie started off the lineup. That is tonight's Beetle Break. Stu Coogan with you on Brookdale Public Radio. We got St. Paul and the Broken Bones coming up in this next set. A little bit later, some fantastic Negrito, R-E-M. And we'll try to squeeze in Amy Mann, too. How about that? Right now, it's So Lost from M.T. Jones.

0: That is All Them Witches with the Welterweight. St. Paul and the Broken Bones before that. Apollo and So Lost. I think one of those Apollos got lost, but they found their way back to Earth, thank God. MT Jones starting off that set. How about a break before we get to Brandi Carlile and some real estate?
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0: That's a tough combination, but Brian Kay in the Parkway made a nice tune out of it. With a little help from Lily Hyatt, Roses and Kerosene. Joy Crooks, Feet Don't Fail Me Now. High as Bitter from Fantastic Negrito, Real Estate's Haunted World, and Life on the Run. Brandi Carlile, beginning things in that last set. How about some REM and Amy Mann? Stick around, it's coming up.
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0: Well, tomorrow also you got a chance to catch Blues Traveler, Jim Blossoms, and Spin Doctors on the Stone Pony Summer Stage. So that's going to be another fun show. A lot of great stuff coming to the Summer Stage in the month of August. So make sure you check that out and find your favorite. Right now, it's Feeling Gravity's Pull. That's REM.

There's a simple fix, right? Amy Mann singing that tune for us to finish up the lineup. Buffalo Traffic Jam's new Broken Love before Amy, and R.E.M. in there too, Feeling Gravity's Pull. I mean, usually the full moon does that, but sometimes it's just there. Anyway, we've got Reality Check, the new one from TV Star, to take us to our 905 Blues, so keep it where you got it. We'll give you some Foo Fighters next hour, along with the Blues, All the Alarm, and Rostam has a new tune as well.

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1: This is Brookdale Public Radio 90.5 The Night, and we're having some fun sharing tunes. We'll do it all the way to midnight. We've got a terrific classic rewind tonight, the Modern Lovers eponymous album from 1976, going back 50 years to spin that and share those tunes together. But we start off our 9 o'clock hour on Wednesdays with Women of the Blues, and Aylin Jewell is going to start our set tonight with Can't Shake These Blues.

0: That's the new Room Full of Blues with their latest lead singer, Slipping and Sliding our way out of our 905 Blues on this Wednesday evening. It's your Voodoo Working, Samantha Fish, with that cut, and Aylin Jules, Can't Shake These Blues, cover the great Chris Smither tune to start off the 9 o'clock hour. How about Harvey Danger and some Queen coming your way?
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0: And the Ice Cream Social Bowl is coming back to Ocean Grove. I saw Saturday, 6 to 9. You can get a scoop or two in Ocean Grove. So join in on that fun and festive thing. All Inside Aquarium, that's a new tune from Bodega.

0: Oh, yes. Believe me, I'm trying every day, each and every day, Queen, with Keep Yourself Alive. Brian Fallon, The Painkiller is not bad for New Jersey. Foo Fighters, Resolve before that. Save It for Later. Not that one, but Harvey Danger is who gave you that song from 200 Cigarettes soundtrack. Bodega, All Inside Aquarium, and a little break for me, but I'm coming right back with Endearments and new Father John Misty.
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0: Hey, if you're a Cigar Box guitar fan, you're going to not want to miss the big show coming up down at the Hooper Avenue in Brick at the Brick's Elks Lodge, 2151. Celebration of Cigar Box guitar with performers, vendors, a traveling cigar box, museum, games, and more. So that's happening this Saturday, 12 p.m. to 6 p.m. Here's some Summer Sun, though, from the Endearments on 90.5 The Night.

So that's the payoff. Father John Misty on Brookdale Public Radio. The alarm had some rain in the summertime, which is what we had today after yesterday's summer sun. But don't worry, the sun will return. Should be tomorrow in and out with thunderstorms in the forecast always. But hopefully it'll be sunny when we start our Songwriters on the Beach at 7 p.m. down in Bradley. Here's Rostam's new Back of a Truck. We got another hour to go before a classic rewind tonight, The Modern Lovers.

Back to 88 for California from Dreams So Real. And Mr. Herb, that's the Mod Beats new one to start off the 10 o'clock hour tonight. Stu Coogan hanging out with you guys. Tom Petty coming up in the next set. We'll have a little Courtney Barnett, some Stones, Lord Huron, and David Gray amongst the tunes you'll hear this hour. And then don't forget Classic Rewind we share tonight, Modern Lovers album from back in 1976. But right now, it's Toots and the Maytals, Got to Be Tough.

0: And that's probably a good thing on your part. You don't know how it feels, Tom Petty, on Brookdale Public Radio, wrapping up that last lineup. Elvis Costello's Watching the Detectives, and Toots and the Maytals started off things in that lineup with Got to Be Tough. Well, we have some Stones coming your way, and also the new Low Cut Connie.
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0: Well, Saturday's a busy day for dead music, that's for sure. You got KGB, Carl's Garcia Band with Kenny Brooks on the summer stage over at Bar A in the afternoon. Of course, you got Dogs in the Pile at the summer stage in Asbury Park. And then over at the Wonder Bar, you got an evening with Steely Dead going on Saturday night. So lots of chances to get your dead on during the days between. Right now, though, we're going to Low Cut Connie and the new one, Oh Yeah.

Because of our members, we're on the air. We are 90.5 The Night.

0: weeks old, only my 19th. That's not so bad. Stones' classic 19th Nervous Breakdown after a new one from Courtney Barnett, One Thing at a Time. Yeah, you can't have them all at the same time, those 19 Nervous Breakdowns, right? Shout Part 1 from the Isley Brothers. Low-Cut Connie's in there with Oh Yeah, and we got David Gray and a new one from Grace Cummings in the next set.
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0: Well, Grace Cummings will be coming to the Milk Boy down in Philadelphia in September, and Grace doing some great work. She's influenced by the great Joni Mitchell and Bob Dylan, and also by Van Gogh. How about that? So here you go, one of her new tunes called I'm Not Crazy on 90.5 The Night.

That is The Other Side, coming from David Gray on your local station, Brookdale Public Radio. And all you could do is try, try, try. That's the new one from Howdy, two V's, not a W. Lord Huron doing Mine Forever after I'm Not Crazy from Grace Cummings. Maybe I am, though, but great tune by Grace, one way or the other. Jayhawk Stumbling Through the Darkness is going to take us to our classic rewind tonight, going back 50 years for the Modern Lovers eponymous album and a few more tunes from 76. So keep it where you got it. It's Brookdale Public Radio.

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1: And what a classic rewind we have for you tonight. Thanks for sticking around here on Brookdale Public Radio. We'll take you up to Megan as we do on Wednesdays. And I'll tell you what, we have a terrific classic rewind for you tonight. It's on the ground floor of the punk movement, if you will. Some records and recordings from early 70s that were released together in 1976 as the Modern Lovers' first album. And featuring, of course, the great Jonathan Richman, who also released another album that year that he called Jonathan Richman and the Modern Lovers. And we'll have a few tunes for them later on in the hour before we head home. But tonight, we have a terrific classic rewind. That great Modern Lovers album features two members of other bands that were to come. Jerry Harrison, of course, with Talking Heads, and David Robinson, who was the drummer for the Cars for a while. So, let's get to this classic album, as we like to give you every Wednesday night, of something that has stood this test of time. And this one certainly has some great stuff on here. Some of Jonathan's all-time greatest works, and as I said, the ground floor of the punk movement. They actually tried to be like Velvet Underground-ish, if you will, on this album, which is a Jonathan took a total different turn after this one. So let's get to it. One of the great tunes of all times, Roadrunner from Modern Lovers on 90.5 The Night.
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1: And there it is, the debut album, Modern Lovers, on 90.5 The Night. Of course, the band took many different directions over the years. After this band had been broken up by the time this album was released, but really unbelievable stuff, as I said, influenced many bands, including the Sex Pistols, who used to do a tune from this album, the Roadrunner tune that would kick things off in the album. They did actually on the Great Rock and Roll Swindle. All right, Modern World wrapped up. Modern Lovers, Girlfriend, Someone I Care About, Hospital, She Cracked, Pablo Picasso, and I apologize that we had to chop it up like we did. It's, check it out on your own YouTube, however, but really a terrific song. Old World, Astral Plane, and the tune Roadrunner that started it all in tonight's Classic Rewind. Well, I told you there's another Jonathan Richman album with the Modern Lovers released that year, and I got a couple of cuts from that coming up in the next set.
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1: All right, we'll give you a few more Jonathan Richman tunes, and then we'll head on out with a couple of more tunes from 1976. But here's a little tune called Vampire Girl. It's a favorite of mine.
4: Yeah.

0: But look, see, there's an abominable snowman in the supermarket. And apparently the housewives have never seen anything like that before. Here, the housewives complained to the manager.
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1: Here come the Martians. And I wouldn't be surprised if they're riding on their Martian bike. And we have to find out right now, what kind of flavor do these Martians

It always is fun for me to play Jonathan Richman and the Modern Lovers right there. Here comes the Marching Martians. You also heard in that set Abominable Snowman in the Supermarket and Jonathan on his own later with Vampire Girl. Well, that's about just the time that we have. We have Megan coming up after midnight. I have a few more tunes from 1986 to get us there, and I will catch you back here for your Dose of Dead at 7 p.m. tomorrow. Hopefully you'll be on your way down to Newark Avenue Beach to see our show Songwriters on the Beach, which is going to feature Snack Time and Ron Santy, and you never know who's going to show up as well. So thanks to everybody for tuning in this evening, and stick around for Megan. I'll catch you tomorrow on the night.

She's So Strange, Sour Ops, Beauty, just before that with Acid Baby Girl. They are a local band from Red Bank. Whisper Doll kicking off the hour for us with Am I a Knife on 90.5 The Night. Megan O'Shea here. We're going to keep you rocking. I've got Joseph Alton Miller, MT Jones, Dinosaur Jr. on the way. Modest Mouse now, picking Dragon's Pockets.

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Every Thursday, you could join us on the Bradley Beach Boardwalk for Songwriters on the Beach. 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This is Joseph Alton Miller. Luis, Can You See Anna, 90.5 The Night.

out there on Bourbon Street, from sunup to sundown. And daylight, it serves no purpose in Louisiana's town.

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1: Magnificent heard Elvis Costello and the Imposters. Dinosaur Jr. before that, and we heard The Color with Devil's Got a Hold of Me. MT Jones before that with So Lost. 90.5 The Night, Brookdale Public Radio. Megan O'Shea here, and I'm hanging with you for the next few hours. We're going to keep you rocking and rolling all night long, okay? It's the Linda Lindas, Burning Out.

Vacation Town by the Front Bottoms, a great local band based out of Asbury Park. You two before that, and we heard Kurt Vile's Chance to Bleed on 90.5 The Night. Coming up in this hour, I've got the Matthews Band, Alabama Shakes, Eric Clapton. You don't want to miss it. First, the Kooks, Never Know.

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I've got our song of the week on the way. It's Happy Landing Now, The River.

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Mean Old World. It's Eric Clapton with a classic going back to the late 80s for that one. Alabama Shakes in there as well. I Feel Hope Coming. 90.5 The Night. Weezer will be releasing a new album in just a few weeks. It's their gold album, and I've got something new from them now. Weezer featuring Wednesday. We Might As Well Be Strangers. 90.5 The Night.

Dry Spell by Kacey Musgraves. That is off of her album Middle of Nowhere, which is her latest album. She's celebrating that new album by going on tour. She's actually going to be in New York for 2 nights at the end of the month, and then she's in Brooklyn once at the beginning of September. Jesse Malin in that set of music with Queen of the Underworld, Goose, kicking off our hour together, Drip Field, 90.5 The Night. Are you ready for Dawes? We're going back to their album Stories Don't End. From the Right Angle, 90.5 The Night.

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Kevin Morby in that set of music as well with a newer one, 100,000. It seems like a good time to get the new tunes rolling. 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

Stacked Actors, Foo Fighters, Caroline Rose in there as well with a Yip Yip Yow on Brookdale Public Radio. Every Thursday, I hope to see you on the Bradley Beach Boardwalk for Songwriters on the Beach. 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Again, that's every Thursday night. 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We've got American Aquarium wrapping up the hour. History repeats itself.

Days Like This by Late Night Thoughts. Steve Conte before that, Girl With No Name, and Interpol in there as well. Complications on 90.5 The Night of Brookdale Public Radio. Coming up in this hour, I've got something new from Noah Kahan, a classic from Jane's Addiction, so much more you don't want to miss. First, Vampire Weekend, Bambina.

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Planting Tomatoes by Lucy Dacus, Jane's Addiction before that, and we heard the newest from Noah Kahan, Doors, 90.5, The Night, Brookdale Public Radio. 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Joseph Arthur, Saint of Impossible Causes.

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Upstarts by Johnny Marr. We also heard our song of the week. That's Personal Trainer with Moping. 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We've got a newer one from Brother Wallace up next. It's off of his debut album, Electric Love, which was released early this spring. You're the Man, 90.5 The Night.

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1: Delete Ya by Joe. 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Sonic Youth also in there. Dirty Boots on 90.5 The Night. Brookdale Public Radio. I've got another long set of music for you. And Echo and the Bunnymen are kicking it all off. Brussels is Haunted.

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Sweetest Things by Deer Tick. 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Jack Johnson before that, and we heard a newer one from Pete Yorn, All the Beauty, 90.5 The Night. Are you ready for Israel Nash? 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

Highway by the Fireman. That is a band made up of Paul McCartney and Youth. 90.5, the night of Megan O'Shea here. I'm hanging with you for the next hour or so. To wrap up this hour, though, I've got the hip abduction. An island still remains, only here on 90.5, the night.

Charlie Sheen reaches out to the feds by the Mountain Goats. Little Steven and the Disciples of Soul also win there. I Saw the Light. Joe Jackson kicking it all off for us with Hometown Brookdale. Public Radio 90.5 The Night. In this hour, we've got Corey Blair, a local artist. Bleachers, maybe something from Craig Finn on the way. Eels Now, cap in hand.

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Tide and the Moon. That's Corey Blair, a local artist based out of Asbury Park. REM in there with Bang and Blame. Devin Gilfillian just before that. Black Dog Rabbit Hole. That is a newer one from his album, Time Will Tell. 90.5 The Night. Up next, it's Bleachers. A newer one from them as well. I'm Not Joking. 90.5 The Night.

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Peace by Cass McComb. Cigarettes After Sex in there with a new one called Twizzler. 90.5 The Night. And Megan O'Shea here. That's all the time I've got for you. I hope you have a wonderful day, and I'll be back at 12 a.m. It's Craig Finn now of The Hold Steady. A Man Needs a Vocation, Brookdale Public Radio.

0: Tall Heights, giving us Spirit Cold. It's Brookdale Public Radio, 90.5 The Night. Michelle McBride here with you, and I'm coming right back.
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0: Hey, everybody. Happy Thursday. It's August 6th. Coming up this hour, I have music from Surfing for Daisy, The Smithereens, and more. I've also got local news, local traffic, local weather, and I've got a question for you on Facebook. We're keeping it going right now with Jim James on 90.5 The Night.

from The Replacements, Aching to Be. We had The Trogs in front of that with A Girl Like You. Also heard from Max Fight for The Glow and Jim James, Come Again. It's Brookdale Public Radio. It's 90.5 The Night. For your commute right now, we really don't have anything going on, which is always a good thing. Looks good on the Parkway, Turnpike 195 and 18. Also, you're looking good locally. No issues, incidents, or accidents. This report has been brought to you by the Crohn's and Colitis Foundation. Over at Facebook, we're welcoming Snack Time and Ron Santee to our Songwriters on the Beach tonight down in Bradley Beach. Snack Time. What's a great song about snack food? I thought that was a fun question. Robert is going with Steely Dan, Pretzel Logic. How about you? You could tell me at Facebook. That is facebook.com/Brookdale Public Radio. And I really hope to see you guys all down there tonight. Should be a blast. 74 degrees right now on the Lincroft campus of Brookdale Community College. Up next on 90.5 The Night, Surfing for Daisy.

0: From Turnover, that is Nightjar. We also heard the Smithereens, and they're covering the Beach Boys for Girl Don't Tell Me. And out of Asbury Park, Surfing for Daisy and Methamphetamine. It's Brookdale Public Radio, 90.5 The Night. In local news, a Monmouth County native will represent the Garden State in the Miss USA pageant later this month in Miami. Miss New Jersey USA 2026 is using her platform to promote inclusion through dance and community. 25-year-old Katarina Lengel of Middletown founded Inspire Dance Team, a nonprofit that creates dance and social opportunities for people with intellectual and developmental disabilities. A finance professional with degrees from the University of South Florida and New York University, Lengel won the state title on her fourth attempt. She says she hopes to spend her year visiting schools and community organizations, encouraging others to challenge limitations and believe in their potential. And Monmouth County is taking the next step toward planning its future. Tom Brennan has more.
1: The Monmouth County Board of County Commissioners has released its 2026

0: Park's existing conditions report for the first milestone creating the county's next comprehensive master plan. The report examines current trends in population, housing, transportation, infrastructure, the economy, land use, and the environment to establish a baseline for future planning. County officials say the completed master plan will help guide decisions on growth, open space preservation, economic development, and quality of life for decades to come while preserving the character that makes Monmouth County unique. For Brookdale Public Radio News, I'm Tom Brennan.
1: I'm coming right back. It's Brookdale Public Radio.
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1: We have got a heat advisory in effect this morning at 10 until August 8th, so that would be Saturday at 8 p.m. Yeah, it's going to be a few hot ones there, guys. We've got a slight chance of showers and thunderstorms this afternoon. We've got mostly sunny skies, 91 degrees. Heat index value is as high as 102. Patchy fog overnight tonight. Otherwise, mostly clear, 75 degrees. A little bit cooler for our show in Bradley Beach. Chance of showers and thunderstorms tomorrow, mainly after 3. Otherwise, increasing clouds with a high near 90 degrees. Saturday brings a chance of showers and thunderstorms in the afternoon, mostly sunny, 90. And sunshine Sunday, 90 degrees. Right now in Middletown, we have got 74 degrees. On the Lincroft campus of Brookdale Community College on 90.5 The Night, we've got Billy Strings.

0: coming up of her latest album, Drama. That is Nicole Atkins and When the Night Falls. Nicole was rescheduled. We had a rain date for her show down in Bradley Beach. She will be there with Corey Blair on August 27th. But you don't have to wait that long for a show down in Bradley Beach. We've got one tonight. That's right, Snack Time and Ron Santee, and we are so excited. And my question relates to that, so stick around a second and we'll get to that. I just want to tell you guys, we started something really fun this year, and it's a scavenger hunt. So Songwriters on the Beach is tonight in Bradley Beach. We've hidden a little treasure somewhere in town before the show. At 4 p.m., we'll drop a riddle in a reel with your clues. Follow it, solve it, and race to the treasure. First to find it wins a special 90.5 The Night gift pack. Follow us on Instagram for more information. And as always, bring a non-perishable food item or hygiene product and we'll get it to Bradley Food Pantry. Also in that set, Dr. Dog with Alaska, Electric Peanut Butter Company covering Fleetwood Mac's Dreams, and Billy Strings starting us off with Burn the Other End. 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It's 90.5 The Night. Short and sweet. You've got a great commute. No problems on the parkway, turnpike 195 or 18. And locally, looking good. This report has been brought to you by Positive Coaching Alliance. So I said my question on Facebook relates to tonight. Snack Time's going to be there. What's a great song about snack food? Yeah. Larry's going with Peaches, a very healthy snack food from the presidents of the United States of America. And MC, Lollipop. Nice. Great answers, guys. How about you? Tell me at facebook.com/Brookdale Public Radio.
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0: We've got a heat advisory going into effect 10 this morning until 8 Saturday night. We've got a slight chance of showers and thunderstorms in the afternoon. Otherwise, mostly sunny, 91 degrees. Heat index values as high as 102. But it looks like that heat's breaking a little bit for tonight, so it should be much more comfortable down on the beach for our show. Right now in Middletown, we have got 75 degrees on the Lincroft campus of Brookdale Community College. Devin Thompson's getting us out of the hour.

0: That's NRBQ, and that is the first song that popped in my head when I wrote my question for today for Facebook. That's RC Cola and a Moon Pie. I'm asking for a song about a snack food. Tonight, we present Snack Time and Ron Santee for our Songwriters on the Beach show in Bradley Beach. What is a great song about snack food? You tell me. 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
0: Ah, very good Thursday. Hey, everybody, it's August 6th. Coming up, I've got for you music from Nirvana, Buffalo Traffic Jam, and more. I've also got local news, local traffic, local weather, and I've got a question for you on Facebook. Let's keep it going right now with Slowpoke on 90.5 The Night.

Romantics and Julia. From the first time I heard that, I have loved that tune. Wish my name was Julia. I can't think of one song that's named after me. Just kidding. Anyway, I know you're all yelling. I'm kidding. It's a joke. I do want to tell you guys, we also heard from Snow Patrol in there and Shut Your Eyes. If you're driving, don't do that. Slow Pulp also in there with Better Man. It's Brookdale Public Radio. It's 90.5 The Night. Speaking of driving, really good commute for you this morning. No issues, incidents, or accidents. Looking good on the Parkway, Turnpike 195 and 18, and you're looking good locally. This report has been brought to you by the Crohn's and Colitis Foundation. At Facebook, tonight we present Snack Time and Ron Santee down in Bradley Beach for our Songwriters on the Beach show. I want to know a good song about snack food. Yeah. Paul's going with Savoy Truffle from the Beatles. Judy, Candy Girl from Four Seasons. How about you? Tell me over at facebook.com/Brookdale Public Radio. I would love to hear from you. 75 degrees right now on the Lincroft campus of Brookdale Community College. Up next, Wishy.

0: That's Buffalo Traffic Jam and Pictures of You. Nirvana in there in an unplugged version of About a Girl. And Wishy kicking off the set with Lovesick. It's Brookdale Public Radio. It's 90.5 The Night. In local news, a Monmouth County native will represent the Garden State in the Miss USA pageant later this month in Miami. Miss New Jersey USA 2026 is using her platform to promote inclusion through dance and community. 25-year-old Katarina Lengel of Middletown founded Inspire Dance Team, a nonprofit that creates dance and social opportunities for people with intellectual and developmental disabilities. A finance professional with degrees from the University of South Florida and New York University, Lengel won the state title on her fourth attempt. She says she hopes to spend her year visiting schools and community organizations, encouraging others to challenge limitations and believe in their potential. And Monmouth County is taking the next step toward planning its future. Tom Brennan has more.
1: The Monmouth County Board of County Commissioners has released its 2026 Existing Conditions Report for the first milestone creating the county's next comprehensive master plan. The report examines current trends in population, housing, transportation, infrastructure, the economy, land use, and the environment to establish a baseline for future planning. County officials say the completed master plan will help guide decisions on growth, open space preservation, economic development, and quality of life for decades to come while preserving the character that makes Monmouth County unique. For Brookdale Public Radio News, I'm Tom Brennan.
0: I'm coming right back. It's Brookdale Public Radio.
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0: I'll give you a look at weather, but stick around after because there's something really cool you might want to get in on. We have a heat advisory in effect from 10 a.m. this morning until 8 p.m. Saturday. We're looking at a slight chance of showers and thunderstorms this afternoon, otherwise mostly sunny. 91 degrees is our high. Heat index values as high as 102. We've got mostly clear skies tonight, 74 degrees. Not a bad night for a show on the beach. Chance of showers.

Showers and thunderstorms, mainly in the afternoon tomorrow. Mostly sunny, 90 degrees. Heat index values as high as 100. Saturday brings a chance of showers and thunderstorms in the afternoon. Mostly sunny, 91 degrees. And sunny Sunday, 91. 77 degrees right now on the Lincroft campus of Brookdale Community College. Now for the cool part. I gave you the hot part with the heat. Here's the cool part. This hour, I have a link live for you. And that is 90.5thenight.org/win. The Grateful Dead meetup at the movies returns August 8th and 10th. You can join Deadheads around the world for the 2026 meetup featuring the June 17th, 1991 Giant Stadium concert. Features surround sound, multi-camera visuals, and a rare cinematic appearance by both Bruce Hornsby and Vince Welnick. You could also stick around for an exclusive sneak peek at the legendary Shakedown Street from June 30th, 1985, plus a special introduction from Grateful Dead legacy manager David Lemieux. 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Yeah, some really cool stuff. Let's get back to some music right now. Here's Jack White.

0: Latest from the Bouncing Souls. I'm loving it. That's the light. Semisonic in there with Basement Tapes, Dramarama, anything. And we had Jack White with Dollar Bill. It's Brookdale Public Radio. It's 90.5 The Night. Have you answered my question yet over at Facebook? We present Snack Time and Ron Santee tonight down at Songwriters on the Beach. I want to hear from you. What is a great song about snack food? For Greg, it's Popcorn from Bare Naked Ladies. How about you? 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No problems on the Parkway, Turnpike, 195 or 18. Locally, doing just as well. This report has been brought to you by Mothers Against Drunk Driving at mad.org. I'm coming right back. It's 90.5 The Night.
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0: We have got a slight chance of thunderstorms this afternoon. Otherwise, mostly sunny with a high near 91 degrees. Heat index values as high as 102. Hopefully, those storms will break the heat just a little bit for our show tonight. It looks like we've got clear skies with a low around 74 degrees. Not bad for a show on the beach featuring Snack Time and Ron Santee. Now, something cool. There's a few minutes left in the hour, and this link is live. It's 90.5thenight.org/win. Grateful Dead Meetup at the Movies returns August 8th and 10th. 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Let's have the Dead play us out of the hour. It's Brookdale Public Radio.

0: That's REM and Orange Crush. That's also Laura's answer to my question at facebook.com/Brookdale Public Radio. What's a song about snack food? Tonight we present Snack Time and Ron Santee for our Songwriters on the Beach show in Bradley Beach. I thought that was a fitting question. Remember, if you're coming tonight, bring along some non-perishable food items or hygiene products. We'll get them to Bradley Food Pantry. And we've got our really cool scavenger hunt going on this year on show days. So it's easy. Songwriters on the Beach is tonight. We've hidden a little treasure somewhere in the town of Bradley Beach. At 4 p.m. today, we'll drop a riddle in a reel with your clues. Follow it, solve it, and race to the treasure. 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Easy as that. And even if you don't find the treasure, you'll have that treasure of sitting on a beautiful beach listening to some fantastic music. So we hope to see you guys all there. I'm coming right back. It's 90.5 The Night.
1: 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Other shows include Waylon Wyatt on August 10th and the 502s on August 13th. Then Yacht Rock Review takes the summer stage on Friday, August 14th, with the Record Company on the 16th. 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
0: Happy Thursday, and it always is during the summer for our shows that you just heard about. Coming up this hour, I have for you music from MT Jones, Juliana Hatfield, and more. I've also got local news, local traffic, local weather, and I've got a question for you on Facebook. Let's keep it going right now with Swap Meet on 90.5 The Night.

So I've gotten one of my kids into Fountains of Wayne, and it's playing all the time at home now, and I love it. You just heard Fountains of Wayne with The Girl I Can't Forget. We also had Blur in there with Park Life and Swap Meet. And I know it's Brookdale Public Radio. It's 90.5 The Night. Let's take one last looky-loo at the roadways for this morning. We are looking first at our major roads. Parkway southbound between exit 109 and 105. We've got construction. The right lane is closed. Looks like it's in the locals, and we've got some stop-and-go traffic there. Looking good on the turnpike, 195 and 18. We do have construction on the shoulder 9 southbound in Freehold Township between Route 33 and Three Brooks Road. You've got some minor delays. This report has been brought to you by Mothers Against Drunk Driving at MAD.org. Over at Facebook, I'm asking for a song about snack food. Tonight we present Snack Time and Ron Santee for our Songwriters on the Beach show in Bradley Beach. What is a good song about snack food? We heard from Kathy going with Keller Williams' Donuts. Yeah, I like that one. And Gregory is going with Milkshake and Potato Chips, Bob Marley and the Wailers. How about you? Tell me at facebook.com/Brookdale Public Radio. 80 degrees right now on the Lincroft campus of Brookdale Community College. Up next, MT Jones.

0: The new album is called I Built You a Tower. Off of it, you just heard Punching the Flowers from Death Cab for Cutie. Juliana Hatfield in there, Everybody Loves Me But You. And we had MT Jones for So Lost. It's Brookdale Public Radio. It's 90.5 The Night. In local news, a Monmouth County native will represent the Garden State in the Miss USA pageant later this month in Miami. Miss New Jersey USA 2026 is using her platform to promote inclusion through dance and community. 25-year-old Katarina Lengel of Middletown founded Inspire Dance Team, a nonprofit that creates dance and social opportunities for people with intellectual and developmental disabilities. A finance professional with degrees from the University of South Florida and New York University, Lengel won the state title on her fourth attempt. She says she hopes to spend her year visiting schools and community organizations, encouraging others to challenge limitations and believe in their potential. And Monmouth County is taking the next step toward planning its future. Tom Brennan has more.
1: The Monmouth County Board of County Commissioners has released its 2026 Existing Conditions Report for the first milestone creating the county's next comprehensive master plan. The report examines current trends in population, housing, transportation, infrastructure, the economy, land use, and the environment to establish a baseline for future planning. County officials say the completed master plan will help guide decisions on growth, open space preservation, economic development, and quality of life for decades to come while preserving the character that makes Monmouth County unique. For Brookdale Public Radio News, I'm Tom Brennan.
0: I'm coming right back. It's Brookdale Public Radio.
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1: How will weather be for that, you say? Well, let me tell you. We do have a heat advisory in effect from 10 this morning until 8 Saturday. Now, today, very hot. We have a slight chance of showers and thunderstorms this afternoon. Mostly sunny with a high near 91 degrees. Heat index values as high as 102. We do have mostly clear skies tonight and cooler at 74 degrees. Tomorrow, we've got a chance of showers and thunderstorms, mainly in the afternoon, otherwise mostly sunny, 90 degrees, heat index values as high as 100. Chance of showers and thunderstorms in the afternoon on Saturday, mostly sunny, 91, and 91 degrees on a sunny Sunday. Right now in Middletown, 80 degrees on the Lincroft campus of Brookdale Community College. Young the Giants up next.

0: You hear that right at the end? In my head, that's what I sound like when I sing. In my head. I can't stress that enough. That is Lost Leaders featuring Samantha Fish. And maybe it's just me. And it definitely is just me who thinks that. Ben Folds in there with Late. Ben Harper and the Innocent Criminals giving us Shine. And we had Young the Giant with the latest Evergreen. It's Brookdale Public Radio, 90.5 The Night. Tell me a great song about a snack food. We welcome Snack Time tonight to our Songwriters on the Beach show, along with Ron Santee. And that's at Newark Avenue Beach. All shows begin at 7. And we are, as always, collecting for Bradley Food Pantry if you'd like to bring along non-perishable food items or hygiene products. Also, this year, something new. We've got a scavenger hunt. So the show is tonight, and we've hidden a little treasure somewhere in the town of Bradley Beach. At 4 p.m. today, we'll drop a riddle in a reel with your clues. Follow it, solve it, and race to the treasure. First to find it wins a special 90.5 The Night gift pack. Follow us on Instagram for more information. We had Olivia and Hunter win last week, and they were so excited. They came up to us. You just bring it to one of the folks that are from the station, and it was so nice seeing them. I know there was another couple after them that also solved the riddle, but didn't find the clue because it had already been found. So that's why I have to race to it. It's a lot of fun. And we hope to see you guys down there tonight. I'm coming right back. 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
0: As far as weather today, we've got a slight chance of showers and thunderstorms this afternoon. Otherwise, mostly sunny with a high near 91 degrees, but very hot today, guys. We've got heat index values as high as 102. Hopefully, we will get those storms this afternoon to break that heat, but right now, it's looking really good for our show. Mostly clear, 74 degrees tonight. 80 right now on the Lincroft campus of Brookdale Community College. Let's get out of the hour with Johnny Marr.

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1: Dedicate one to the ladies.

One of the only times I really get to play Van Halen is when it's an answer to my question. And that was Ice Cream Man, with my question being, what is a song about snack food? And that was Dan's answer, by the way. And I'm asking because tonight we present Snack Time and Ron Santee for our Songwriters on the Beach show in Bradley Beach. I thought that would get us in the mood. Snack Time, unfortunately, last time we had them scheduled, got rained out. Doesn't look like that's going to happen again. And trust me, you want to see these guys live. And a lot of you know Ron Santee. You know it's going to be an amazing show. So I hope to see you guys all there tonight down in Bradley Beach. This hour, I've got some great stuff coming up. We are going to hear from the police, Nick Waterhouse, and more. Let's keep it going right now with these Sacred Souls on 90.5 The Night.

0: Brandon Flowers of The Killers has a solo album out called Thrasher off of it that is planned. We had The Police in their Murder by Numbers, Medium Build giving us Crying Over You, Portugal the Man in there with Silver Spoons, and The Sacred Souls starting us off with Any Old Fool. It's Brookdale Public Radio. It's 90.5 The Night. Have you answered my question over at Facebook yet? I'm asking today for a song about snack food. And I'm asking because tonight we present Snack Time, along with Ron Santee down in Bradley Beach. Carolyn said Candyman. Jimmy's going with Cheeseburger in Paradise. What about you? 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
0: Still to come this hour, 90.5 The Night, Chris Cornell. First up, I've got a track for you from Locust. It's Brookdale Public Radio.

0: JJ Cale wrapping that set with Cocaine. Humbird in there and Daughter of Empire. Chris Cornell with Josephine. And Nick Waterhouse also singing about Tracy. We had Locust starting us off with Long Distance Lover. It's Brookdale Public Radio. It's 90.5 The Night.
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0: Thanks so much, everybody, for hanging out with me today. I had a great time. I hope you did as well. Let's do it again tomorrow. I'll be here at 6 a.m., and I hope you'll join me then. I'm leaving off with Brian Fallon and the Painkillers on 90.5 The Night. Have a great Thursday, everybody.

I just felt like I needed to play that song this morning. That's Summer Madness, Cool and the Gang, here on 90.5 The Night, Brookdale Public Radio. Michelle also played for you Hardworking Man from MK, Marcus King, also Rodriguez with Sugar Man. There's an interesting story behind that, a documentary, as a matter of fact, behind Rodriguez. If you're interested in music documentaries, I certainly suggest you check that out. Almonds, as well as Beck and Brian Fallon. Long set of tunes to start off, to finish Michelle's time, and now to start my time up, I'll give you some new music from Broken Social Scene. Here's Only the Good I Keep on 90.5 The Night. Oh, look, the sun's coming.

0: That's a band that's gotten a lot of traction over the past couple of years. They're a band out of Connecticut called Goose. That's Good Times, End Times here on 90.5 The Night. And they've garnered attention for good reasons. They're a pretty darn good band. The Hurting from Tears or Fear, for the titular track from their 1983 release. Get Out, Get In, Devin Gilfillian. We also heard from the Smiths, too, from their classic Louder Than Bombs record, Heaven Knows I'm Miserable Now. Yes, Morrissey, we know. Only the Good I Keep. That was something brand new from Broken Social Scene for you here on 90.5 The Night.
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0: It was funny, Jungle Land's playing behind there, and that was a song that Meg played earlier today. So how about that? Cool stuff. It all comes around to Bruce, right? Here's Brigitte Calls Me Baby. They have a new song out called I Can Take the Sun Out of the Sky here on 90.5 The Night.

American brother, dull-eyed and empty-faced. Racist Sundays in Jersey, in a Chevy stock Super 8. He rides her low on the hip, on the side he's got bound for glory. In

0: They're going to be playing Stone Pony along with Descendants in September. That is Social Distortion. They released a new album earlier in, maybe in the spring. That was Born to Kill. And that track was called The Way Things Were. Speaking of Bruce, I was talking about him before we started this next set of tunes up, this last set of tunes. I said, yeah, I'll play Bruce for you. I was lost in the flood from Greetings, one of those deep cuts from Greetings, if there is such a thing off that record. Sunny Day Real Estate with Nomum Ventus. We also heard My Hero from Foo Fighters and Brigitte Calls Me Baby. I Could Take the Sun Out of the Sky here on 90.5 The Night.
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0: Here's a singer-songwriter who's gone under quite a number of names over the past couple of years, not for any particular reason, probably just because he wants to do his own thing, and that's cool. Well, now he's going by just plain old Jesse Wells. Here's Won't You Come Out Tonight on Brookdale Public Radio.

deep cut off of one of the biggest albums of the 90s, started a whole movement, as far as I'm concerned, from Pearl Jam's 10, Oceans, on 90.5 The Night. Let's see. I also tossed on for you Ondara with a track called A Shakedown in Berlin. Lay Lady Lay from Nashville Skyline, Bob Dylan. I often find that Nashville Skyline is that forgotten album from Bob, but not in my mind. And Jesse Wells, Won't You Come Out Tonight? Here on Brookdale Public Radio. Lily Hyatt is back out now. She's actually featured on this particular track by Brian Kay and the Parkway. Here's Roses and Kerosene on Brookdale Public Radio.

0: done.
1: That's Joe Keery. He goes under the moniker Joe, D-J-O. Joe Keery plays Steve Harrington, or did play Steve Harrington, in Stranger Things. If you're not too familiar with the show, he's the guy with the hair. Also, in my mind, a terrific musician as well. King Gizzard and the Lizard Wizard with Magenta Mountain. I'm with her. That was Ancient Light. That's a real great trio of Sarah Watkins, Sarah Giroux, and Aoife O'Donovan. Dan Fogelberg as The Raven Flies, and that new track from Brian Kay and the Parkway with Lily Hyatt. That was Roses and Kerosene on Brookdale Public Radio. We're going to head out to Michigan in just a little minute.
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1: 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Here is a guy named Jason Singer. Ironically enough, he sings. He also calls himself Michigander because he's from Michigan. And that's what you call people from Michigan, Michiganders. Here's Freaking Out, his new tune on 90.5 The Night.

0: of a truck. That is Rostam on Brookdale Public Radio, 90.5 The Night. We heard from an album that recently celebrated its 30th anniversary. Title from Fiona Apple, Weird Criminal. Lake Street Dives, Hypotheticals, little Ian Dury and the Blockheads for you too. Hit Me With Your Rhythm Stick. And then Michigander's new track called Freaking Out on Brookdale Public Radio.
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1: Good afternoon. I'm Michelle McBride with your 90.5 Second News update. A Monmouth County native will represent the Garden State in the Miss USA pageant later this month in Miami. Miss New Jersey USA 2026 is using her platform to promote inclusion through dance and community. 25-year-old Katarina Lengel of Middletown founded Inspire Dance Team, a nonprofit that creates dance and social opportunities for people with intellectual and developmental disabilities. A finance professional with degrees from the University of South Florida and New York University, Lengel won the state title on her fourth attempt. She says she hopes to spend her year visiting schools and community organizations, encouraging others to challenge limitations and believe in their potential. And Monmouth County is taking the next step toward planning its future. Tom Brennan has more.
2: The Monmouth County Board of County Commissioners has released its 2026 Existing Conditions Report for the first milestone creating the county's next comprehensive master plan. The report examines current trends in population, housing, transportation, infrastructure, the economy, land use, and the environment to establish a baseline for future planning. County officials say the completed master plan will help guide decisions on growth, open space preservation, economic development, and quality of life for decades to come while preserving the character that makes Monmouth County unique. For Brookdale Public Radio News, I'm Tom Brennan.
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2: All right, folks, it is a great afternoon and it'll be a great evening as well. Songwriters on the Beach is a go for right now, is a go. No plans have changed, so don't change your plans. 7 o'clock, the show is going to be hitting the Newark Avenue Beach in Bradley Beach. Ron Santy is going to be opening up for Snack Time, who had a great time a couple of weeks ago at the Newport Folk Festival. If I'm not mistaken, they were the backing band when Lauryn Hill hit the stage. On the quad stage, I think was the stage that they were at. And there was a lot of people very interested in that set, mostly because Lauryn Hill was performing. But I'll tell you what, they did a good job. The backing band did, for sure. Here's a band who also played the Newport Folk Festival. They didn't have far to go. They're out of Rhode Island. Here's Dear Tick and Sweetest Things. New music on Brookdale Public Radio.

0: It's been a minute since we've heard from Alabama Shakes. They are now reformed, and they're putting out new music. Thank goodness. We heard I Feel Hope Coming here on 90.5 The Knife. And the classic Tom Waits tune, or album Closing Time, we heard the tune Old 55, also redone by the Eagles a little bit after that. Arcade Fire with Unconditional Eye. We also heard from Portishead, too. Sour Times. Remember when Trip Hop kind of came and went? And Deer Tick's Sweetest Things. That is a new tune for you on Brookdale Public Radio.
1: 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Modest Yahoo takes the mic on Sunday. 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
0: All right, here's All Them Witches. They have a new track called Welterweight on Brookdale Public Radio.

0: S-Band has blown up in the past couple of months. Buffalo Traffic Jam, that's Broken Love. It's Brookdale Public Radio. New music for you there on 90.5 The Night. Good old friend of the station, Griffin House, with Tell Me a Lie. Too Sweet from Hozier. You can't get more Irish than Hozier. He was born in Ireland, and he was also born on St. Patrick's Day, which is really pretty cool. Curtis Mayfield's Move On Up, as well as All Them Witches. They're a band out of Nashville. With The Welterweight started off that set of tunes.
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0: Kind of skimming around where we normally skim around, we came across the fact that Brandi Carlile has a new single. We were very excited to toss it on the air, and we still are. 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

That's Todd Rundgren. Can we still be friends? I don't know about you, but when I hear that song, it reminds me of that movie Vanilla Sky, which I want to rewatch because the English version, I think there was a Spanish version, but in the English version, that particular song kind of was at the very end of the movie, at the apex of the storytelling there. Upright and Breathing, that is new music from Val Emmick. Val is originally from Manalapan. Interstate Love Song from STP, Stone Temple Pilots, who also have a Jersey, some Jersey roots, two of the guys in the band, actually, from Point. Phoebe Bridgers with Sideline. She has nothing to do with New Jersey. Tom Petty's Wildflowers. And then Brandi Carlile. That was her new track called Life on the Run on 90.5 The Night. Now, these guys are from New Jersey, too. And I absolutely just adore the whole thing they got going on for them. They are fantastic. Cat from their album, Cat Out of Hell. Here's Don't Let Go on Brookdale Public Radio.

0: Actually, the second single from Father John Misty this year, The Payoff, on Brookdale Public Radio. We heard from a band out of County Cork, Ireland. The Cardinals, that is Get It on Brookdale Public Radio. Close to Me, the classic from The Cure. Yellow, that was twin sisters Tegan and Sarah with Fantastic Cat at the top. That was Don't Let Go. That is some new music for you here on Brookdale Public Radio.
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2: The young Bruce Springsteen was famously hyped as the new Bob Dylan, while the latter endured the label, the new Woody Guthrie, at the start of his career. 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
0: Grace Cummings has a new album out called Blood Horse. Here's I'm Not Crazy on Brookdale Public Radio.

0: I don't know if you were paying attention yesterday when I mentioned about how I was going to go to the movies last night, and I did. I didn't get Twizzlers, though, but that song from Cigarettes After Sex is called Twizzler, and it's basically written around just kind of hanging out in the summer and eating candy while you're watching a movie. I was just drinking water, which I bought at the theater, by the way. Serving for Daisy before that, out of Asbury, we heard Jammin' G Burnin' from Yeah, Yeah, Yeahs. Praise You, Little Fat Boy Slim, and Grace Cummings' new tune called I'm Not Crazy on Brookdale Public Radio. It was a good movie, by the way, I saw.
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0: All right, let's check out Courtney Barnett. 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

It's been a while since I've heard that song, so I figured I would I'd toss it on. Hopefully you enjoyed it, and if maybe it's the first time you're hearing that song from the Tom Robinson Band, 2468 Motorway. Sometimes I think that's some roads that we travel here in Jersey. It seems like a motorway, for sure. I also tossed on some Tame Impala with Borderline, Bahamas Own Alone, Vampire Weekend, love that tune, Unbelievers. And then Courtney Barnett's One Thing at a Time here on 90.5 The Night. All things are a go for songwriters on the beach tonight. It's going to be a real fun time. Hopefully you can make it down there. Ron Santy is going to be opening up for Snack Time. The show starts at 7 o'clock. It's an all-ages show. It's free. It's at the Newark Avenue Beach in Bradley Beach. You want more details, head on over to songwritersonthebeach.com, or you can head over to our website if you want to, too. 90.5thenight.org has a link to it right there. Here's TV Stars Reality Check on Brookdale Public Radio.

0: Last I checked, there is nobody named Linda in the Linda Lindas. They did get the name, though, from a Japanese movie called Linda, Linda, Linda. Burning Out is their new track here on Brookdale Public Radio, where you find way too much information about bands that we play. Jeffrey Gaines doing Peter Gabriel's In Your Eyes, a live version of that. You want to see him live, you could check him out next week at Songwriters on the Beach. Jill Hennessy is going to be opening up for Jeffrey. Always a fun time to see Jeffrey. Craig Finn gave us People of Substance, Witchy Woman from Eagles going back to 1972, and Reality Check from a TV Star for you here on 90.5 Tonight.
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0: 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Here's another song off it called Stone Over Water on 90.5 The Night.

0: That is Mega Sound on Brookdale Public Radio, 90.5 The Night, Supersize. That is one of those songs to me, just has that like raw edge of rock and roll, and there's absolutely nothing wrong with that at all. Dandy Warhol's Bohemian Like You. We heard Blaze of Glory from The Alarm, taking us back to 1984. Faith Healer, some Julian Baker for you, as well as Death Cab for Cutie's new tune, Stone Over Water, here on 90.5 The Night. I'll talk to you right after this.
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0: Maybe Rick is out on the waves. That's why he didn't call in his report. And that's fine, Rick. Hopefully you're enjoying yourself no matter what you're doing. Hopefully you'll enjoy yourself as you head down to Songwriters on the Beach tonight. It's going to be a gorgeous evening at the Newark Avenue Beach in Bradley Beach. The show starts at 7 o'clock. We've got Ron Santy opening up for Snack Time. And the show is free. It's going to be a gorgeous... The sun's coming out as I'm talking about it. I absolutely love it. Well, folks, take care. Jeff's coming up in just a little while as they leave you off with Corey Blair. She's a local singer-songwriter out of Asbury Park. Here's Tide and the Moon on Brookdale Public Radio. Enjoy the rest of your day, folks.

Starting off our afternoon with music from Vetiver. Going back 10 years or so for Loose Ends. Jeff Raspy here with you on this Thursday afternoon. Got new Bleachers starting off the next set. We Should Talk. It's included on the new album. Everyone for 10 minutes. New Bleachers on 90.5 The Night.

0: That's Hot Slob, the new one from Sylvanesso, wrapping up that set. Dramarama going all the way back to the box office bomb album for Out in the Rain. Cattails from Big Thief Hippocampus with Bambi. And we started things in that set with some brand new Bleachers. We Should Talk from the new album, Everyone for 10 Minutes.
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0: Got the new Mountain Goats up next from the Days album. This one's called Charlie Sheen Reaches Out to the Feds on 90.5 The Night.

0: The Gripweeds, New Jersey's own Gripweeds, from their Soulbender album. That's Flowers for Cynthia. Oh yeah, great new one from Low Cut. Connie, Crash Test Dummies gave us the big hit single, oddly. It was a big hit single back in 1993. Or something like that. Strange World from La Luz, and we started things off there with the Mountain Goats' new one, Charlie Sheen Reaches Out to the Feds.
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0: Music here from New York City band Valley Lodge featuring Dave Hill, best known as a comedian. Although I used to go see his old band, actually more than one of his old bands, including this band, Valley Lodge. They are one of many contributors to an upcoming tribute album to Jesse Malin called Friends of Jesse Malin, I Would Do It For You, Volume 1. This is the Valley Lodge version of an old D-Generation song, Too Loose, on 90.5 The Night.

Starting off the 4 o'clock hour with Kuroma. Love is on the way. Jeff Raspy here with you on this Thursday afternoon till about 7 o'clock. Got some new Weezer up next. They're running through the all the colors of the spectrum. And this next album will be called Weezer, like most of their albums, but it will be referred to as the Gold Album. We might as well be strangers. New from Weezer on 90.5 The Night.

0: Fish going back to the Round Room album for 46 days. So many folks I know saw at least one of their most recent Madison Square Garden run when they were running through songs of various years in the 90s. GA20 right before that. Fairweather Friend, soft cover, that's new from Widow Speak. The one and only Not a Surf in that set too. So Much Love. And We Might As Well Be Strangers, new from Weezer, featuring Wednesday from the upcoming album that will be known as the Gold Album. It will actually be called Weezer.
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0: New music from Caroline Rose. Yip, yip, yow. Here on 90.5 The Night. Shame from PJ Harvey. John Mayer from his Sob Rock album. We heard I Guess I Just Feel Like. Big Brother and the Holding Company, of course, and their classic version of Summertime. And Noah Kahan started off that set with Willing and Able, one of many tracks, many great tracks on the new album, The Great Divide.
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0: Here's something new from Bodega. 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

vocabulary.

Starting off the 5 o'clock hour with Sasami, called Not the Time, song called Not the Time. Here on 90.5 The Night, Jeff Raspy with you until about 7 o'clock. That's when the Stuku comes in, of course. He's got the Daily Dose of Dead at 7, the Beat a Break at 8, the 905 Blues at 905, and then at 11, he's got to stick around and celebrate the birthday of The Edge from U2. So Stuku will have an hour of U2 music tonight. Featured Artist of the Week, happy birthday, Edge. We've got new Phoebe Bridgers up next. Lost Boys on 90.5 The Night.

0: That's Interpol from their new one, This Mirror Weighs a Ton. See Out Loud is the name of that one. Hum right before that, of course, with their mid-90s classic Stars. I Am Trying to Break Your Heart from Wilco, going back to their classic Yankee Hotel Foxtrot. We heard Dusty Springfield and her version of Son of a Preacher Man. And Lost Boys starting it off, the new one from Phoebe Bridgers. Coming up, some new music from a band called Late Night Thoughts.
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0: Here's something new from Late Night Thoughts. It's called Days Like This on 90.5 The Night.

0: Deucey Dacus with a brand new single, Planting Tomatoes. Which I feel like would only be written by a song from by somebody from New Jersey. Lucy Dacus, Planting Tomatoes. The Rest of My Life, that's a great old one from Sloan. Some Joe P in that set too. Fighting in the Car. Ziggy Marley with Love is My Religion. And Days Like This, new music from Late Night Thoughts starting off that set. New music from Nicole Atkins coming up in a minute.
1: 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Coming up, Dog Park on Thursday, followed by Dogs in a Pile rocking the summer stage on Saturday, August 8th. Modest Yahoo takes the mic on Sunday. Other shows include Waylon Wyatt on August 10th and the 502s on August 13th. Then Yacht Rock Review takes the summer stage on Friday, August 14th, with the Record Company on the 16th. 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
0: Looking forward to Nicole Atkins and Corey Blair making up the smoked out songwriters on the beach date. they both agreed to take the August 27th date, so we can look forward to that. That will make it even that much closer to the release of Nicole's new album, Drama, featuring this one, When the Night Falls, on 90.5 The Night.

Bruce Springsteen going back to his soul covers album, Only the Strong Survive, from a few years ago. Any Other Way is the name of that one. Jeff Raspe here with you till 7. So at about 7 o'clock, Stu Koo will be here with his Daily Dose of Dead, then the Beatle Break at 8, then the 905 Blues at 905. And then at 11, he's got to stick around and celebrate the birthday of one Dave Evans, known to most as The Edge from U2. So Stu Koo's got an hour of U2 to play for you tonight at 11, celebrating the Edge's birthday. Happy birthday, Edge. Cage the Elephant starts off the next set with a brand new one, Beaches in Tennessee, on 90.5 The Night.

anymore. 'Cause only booze improves with age. 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
1: Mumford & Sons from the new album Prize Fighter. 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Song called Take a Walk. 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
1: Got some Devin Gilfillian up next from his new album, Time Will Tell. This is Black Dog, Rabbit Hole on 90.5 The Night.

0: Jesse Wells from his upcoming Masks Off album. For that one, Won't You Come Out Tonight? Drive, great old one from Incubus. Griffin House gave us Tell Me What You're Made Of. Red Rain, of course, all-time classic from Peter Gabriel and the So album. And Devin Gilfillian with a brand new one, Black Dog Rabbit Hole, from the new album, Time Will Tell. Coming up, some Stu Koo.
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0: So that's just about it for me. Jerry France will be back tomorrow at 3. Stu Koo's up next at 7. I'll leave you with this new one from Dinosaur Jr., Several Got Away, here on 90.5 The Night, Brookdale Public Radio.

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1: And I hope one and all are on their way down to the Newark Avenue Beach. It's a beautiful night for our songwriters on the beach tonight. And we have some snack time coming your way after a set from the great Ron Santi down in Bradley Beach. So hopefully you were, like I said, on your way down there and ready to have some good tunes coming your way, courtesy of 90.5 tonight. And the O'Toole Family Foundation and the Bradley Beach Tourism as well. But we'll take you up to the midnight hour. It's Thursday night. We got Feature Artist of the Week. Tonight we'll be celebrating The Edge's birthday and give you an hour of U2 music from 11 to Megan at midnight. We have our Blues around 9:05. Beatle Break will be at 8, of course. A Dose of Dead getting things ready to roll. And we have a Jerry Week continuing these days between. And we'll tell you about a few shows that are going to be terrific coming up over the next couple of days. And tonight, you got Even Down at the Pony, Blues Traveler and Spin Doctors, and I think Jim Blossoms are down there too. So you can walk on down there right after our songwriters on the beach is over. But let's see what we got weather-wise coming our way. It is pretty steamy out there as we speak, and right now I'm still seeing about 92 degrees and a chance of isolated thunderstorms between 9 o'clock and 10 o'clock. Mostly clear, though, with lows around 75. Friday, you'll have a slight chance of showers in the afternoon, and temperatures popping up to about 91 degrees. Heat index back up over 100, 105, as a matter of fact, for tomorrow. The winds will be calm, and we wish we had a little wind on Friday. Chance of showers also in the forecast for the overnight Friday into Saturday morning. Temperatures down to about 74 degrees. Again, heat on Saturday is going to be 91 with a heat index of about 105. Light winds and thunderstorms possibly in the afternoon and overnight hours. So be prepared. Have your umbrella handy, because with no wind, you won't turn inside out. Especially if you got one of those good 90.5 tonight umbrellas. Sunny skies on Sunday with temperatures up to 91 degrees and a little more of that temperatures topping out in the upper 80s on Monday with sunny skies. So in case you have a four-day weekend, as summertime is rapidly moving along, it's already our first week in August, and lots of good stuff to come that we'll talk about as we go through the night. Right now, it's time for your Dose of Dead, and how about we hit the new Speedway Boogie.

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0: Thanks a lot. We're going to take a break for a little while and come back in a little bit.
1: Good idea, Jerry. This is 90.5 Tonight. That was your Dose of Dead. Merle Saunders and Jerry Garcia together on that mystery train. After Jack Rowe from the April Fool's Show in 88. And New Speedway Boogie came from Fallout from the Phil Zone to start our show tonight. I got to join Jerry on a break, but I'll be back. And I got Goose coming up and some Howdy, too.
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1: So we'll have some dogs in a pile later on, but remember, they are going to be at the summer stage at the Pony coming up on Saturday. Got a lot of terrific stuff coming. Killshed tomorrow night. Cosmic Jerry will be down there. And we had the, of course, Sunday, the Aguilar Family Band is going to be over doing the show at West End, which I had such a great time with those folks last year as they let me join in for more than a couple of songs. But right now here on Brookdale Public Radio, we're going to the new Buffalo Traffic Jam cut, Picture of You.

0: Yes, that was Howdy with Try, Try, Try. We goosed you with Your Direction, and pictures of you came from Buffalo Traffic Jam. 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

0: That's Hesitate from Dogs in a Pile. And it is going to be Letting the Dogs Out on Saturday in Asbury Park. A lot of great music everywhere you go. Lowdive's got Outcrops coming in over the weekend. And, of course, don't forget that you got the big reggae festival going on at Lowdive on the boardwalk prior to the big Dogs in a Pile show over at the Stone Pony Summer Stage. Slow Pulp did Better Man. Spin what you got from Johnny Marr. And we'll be back to head to your Beatle break with Death Cab for Cutie.
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